those who can hear me, I say, do not despair. The misery that is now upon us is but the passing of greed, the bitterness of men who fear the way of human progress. The hate of men will pass, and dictators die, and the power they took from the people will return to the people. And so long as men die, liberty will never perish. Don't give yourselves to these unnatural men, machine minds

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Just let me know if you wanna go to that home out on the range. They got a lot of nice girls.

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You cross the line 100 times, overriding wrongs and rights. 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
1: She left her neighborhood in which everyone was filthy rich. She left her parents' home and strayed with a vagabond who made vows of love she'd never heard. And she

0: Adam, this is Central BCC. Multiple SWAT units responding code 3 to CP at 127th and Adelaide. Barricade situation.
1: Wait a minute. 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

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Paid the price to make her mine. The bait is time, right for the vision of the crazy times. Move the truth in the Vader shrine. Screws loose, I conclude the bait is times. All laid in my lyrics, I trade the crimes.

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1: Hey guys, welcome back to Days Like Nights. My name is Elke Klein, and today we continue with the second and last part of my set recorded live at House of Yes in New York on May 16th. Last week I played you some of the deeper earlier moments from the night, but today we're taking things up a notch. It was the very end of the evening, the dance floor was still packed and House of Yes was living up to its reputation. If you've never been there, it's one of those clubs where anything can happen. Circus performers, wild outfits, total freedom on the dance floor, and the energy is always on point.

Best of Me by Hellslow together with Sailor and I. Up next, one of my own tracks with Zoe Aska, Stranger's Town in the Lost Strings version. It's actually a remix that I made myself, but it takes the string part from the original and puts it right up front, hence the name. After that, we move into Gregor Treasure and Salih, two artists that have been staples in my sets for many, many years.

You're tuned into Days Like Nights, recorded live at House of Yes in Brooklyn, New York. This was one of my favorite nights of the tour, and it was an absolute joy to end it with. Coming up next, Sonicraft together with Rafael Serrato on Days Like Nights, followed by Joris Voorn and a true Detroit classic by DJ Rolando.